0: John Shombe here, subbing for new mama Elena. We're talking with Little Big Town, our host this week on Backstage Country. We've got It's a Dying Art, their brand new album just released last Friday. We talked about the theater tour. And then at the end of the theater tour, you're back for year two, is this?
1: Three shows.
2: Second year.
1: Oh, second year.
0: And now you're up to three shows at the Rhyme and Christmas shows.
2: Yeah.
1: Yeah.
0: Ho, ho, ho. Will you have another innkeeper that's a little...
2: Oh, a new one, yeah.
0: A new one that comes out this year?
2: Woo! I don't know. We've been in the studio.
0: That's a tough one to follow.
2: I know. The innkeeper guy.
3: Thank you.
4: Wow.
3: I love that song so much.
2: I love that one too. Yeah. I don't know. I mean, we'd have to get on it like right now.
3: Yeah, you have to start so early in the process to get that out by Christmas. We may be behind the gun here.
2: Doesn't mean we can't throw a new one in the set, though.
3: Yeah, that's right. Yeah. That's right. You know, we've always loved Christmas, and last year's Christmas shows were so great. It's just the magic of the Rhyme and mixed with the magic of Christmas is pretty amazing. And, you know, we were in hopes that at the end of all of that, that we would get to do it again this year. And it's worked out. And we just love it. It's the best time of year.
1: Freshly flocked Christmas trees.
3: That's right. The smell of pine in the air.
0: It was just being one who witnessed it. It was you walk out of there with the spirit. There's no question.
3: It felt like that to us too. Yeah. We enjoyed it so much.
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0: It's week number 4 of the high school football season, and that finds the Nicholas County Grizzlies traveling to Shinston to play Lincoln. 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And the Richwood Lumberjacks, after a big win last week over Mountain View, have the week off. Next up, it'll be Pocahontas County on the 25th at Dean Memorial Field. 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
1: weather. Here's the Metro News AccuWeather forecast. Tonight, expect mostly cloudy skies with warm conditions and a low temperature of 66. Tomorrow will be very warm and humid, with temperatures reaching the record high from 1955 at 87, along with intervals of clouds and sunshine. There is a chance of a thunderstorm in the area during the afternoon. Tomorrow night will be partly cloudy, warm and humid, with a low of 66. As we head into Friday, anticipate mostly cloudy skies, not as warm but still humid, with a high of 77 and the possibility of a thunderstorm. For Metro News, I'm meteorologist Jason Catarino.

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1: You know, those are the things that tie records together, that flow, that ebb and flow through more emotional things.

0: John Chombi here, subbing for new mama Elena. We're talking with Little Big Town, our host this week on Backstage Country. We've got It's a Dying Art, their brand new album just released last Friday. And as I mentioned with the Sucker for a Song earlier, it seems to be an order to these songs on the album. Is there?
1: Mm-hmm. Absolutely.
2: Very yeah, because they were in a different order for a long time.
3: Yeah.
2: And
3: sequencing is another part of making a record.
0: Yeah, that's some people don't really. I mean, I've seen albums come out and you just can't figure out why is this here.
3: We've always been about the importance of sequencing. You know, those are the things that tie records together, that flow, that ebb and flow

0: through more emotional things and leading into things that then are a little lighter in spirit. You know, it's kind of a journey through a record, and we've always just found that to be really important and not something you just slap on the back of a record that, you know, some random order.
1: And also I think sequencing is important for no skips. You know, if a record in its entirety is interesting to listen to, and if you go, yeah, that song should come next and that song should come next, maybe you'll get less skips. We don't want to make a record that has skips.
2: It's good to have a vinyl. When we listen to our vinyls, I just put the record on and let it play.
3: Right.
2: You know, until you flip the side.
4: That's all I remember. But again, that makes a lot of sense, because, again, you want people to listen to the whole thing.
0: Mm-hmm. Yeah.
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3: 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Welcome back to a brand new hour of Backstage Country. I'm Philip, and we're your co-hosts all this week. Little Big Town, along with our longtime friend, Mr. John Chalby.
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0: John Chombi here, subbing for new mama Elena. We're talking with Little Big Town, our host this week on Backstage Country. We've got It's a Dying Art, their brand new album just released last Friday. Other than the technology, okay, what seems to be the biggest difference for you from when you got into this, you got together to now?
1: Maybe the way people find the music.
2: Oh, yeah, for sure.
3: How music is consumed.
4: Yeah, it's, you know...
3: Which has been really a steady evolution, really.
4: And it's changing by the day. I mean, now we as artists have another job, and our other job is to swim through the muck and mire of social media and try to get someone's attention in a creative way, something that's engaging. And we can only look like, we can only look at it as though it's like television or radio, or, you know, it's this vast sea of our opportunity to speak to our fans, and but cutting through the algorithms and is very, very difficult. I can't imagine as a new artist how challenging it is for them. And yet at the same time, the way it changes every day, it puts us all on even playing field. But it is a full-time job, you know. You know it.
3: To keep in front of people.
4: Yeah, just to get out there and go, hey, we'd love for you to listen to our music, you know. And that is a, it's a big, big part of artistry now.
0: Well, it depends on what, and again, from my standpoint, I'm looking, you know, I see you guys periodically, you know, on socials, and then I get, I go down the rabbit hole of father's daughters, and then all of a sudden, that's all I'm seeing.
1: That's your algorithm.
0: For like about 6 months. And then back, so that's, you got to, on top of that, you have to dig in the middle of all that. It's just become such a different, you know, experience that it was 20 some years ago.
4: It's like sometimes I look at my algorithm and I go, why do I only get sharks? You know? Sharks in the ocean.
3: The things you're scared of.
4: So then I have to hold up my phone and be like, puppy dogs. You know, music.
0: I love it.
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2: Here's the Metro News AccuWeather forecast. Tonight, expect mostly cloudy skies with warm conditions and a low temperature of 66. Tomorrow will be very warm and humid with temperatures reaching the record high from 1955 at 87, along with intervals of clouds and sunshine. There is a chance of a thunderstorm in the area during the afternoon. Tomorrow night will be partly cloudy, warm and humid with a low of 66. As we head into Friday, anticipate mostly cloudy skies, not as warm but still humid with a high of 77 and the possibility of a thunderstorm. For Metro News, I'm meteorologist Jason Catarina.

0: John Chombi here, subbing for new mama Elena. We're talking with Little Big Town, our host this week on Backstage Country. We've got It's a Dying Art, their brand new album just released last Friday. So you're going to be out on a full theater tour.
1: Woo-hoo. Yes.
0: Theater tour. This yes, is not yes. amphitheater. This is mm-hmm. theater.
2: No, it's like the theaters. Iconic, beautiful, yeah. you know, like the Fox in Atlanta and the Chicago Theater. Yeah. And yeah.
0: I think theater. I could take. I'm going to try to take somebody from Chicago to see the one.
2: Okay.
3: Oh, good.
0: Anyway, yeah. how are you incorporating this album into the tour? Because you have to play your hits, obviously.
3: Yeah.
4: Like, you know, it ties in with the you know the sonic picture. The acoustics in these theaters are just incredible. It's a great place to experience music, and for people to really you know the tour's called.
3: For the art of it.
4: For the art of it. And so just to appreciate the art in just the building and the architecture alone, but mm-hmm. these are the greatest, we feel like some of the best venues to showcase this record and this music and for people to really, you know, tune in and listen.
3: And it'll be a great mix of the new songs and the ones that the fans have loved for years.
0: But the theater tour makes a lot of sense for you guys mm-hmm. because of where, you know, your evolution. It just seems like this... listening to the album, this would be a perfect place to hear it.
4: Mm. That's yeah. what we thought too.
1: Yeah, I think it definitely lends itself to these spaces that where you lean in a little more, and like they were saying too, the ambiance of the place, it all just, you know, I think back to our Nightfall tour that was so special because of that and the spaces we played it in, and I'm excited and feel like this is going to be that same kind of thing.
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3: 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John Chombi in for Elena, and we've got Little Big Town hosting with me this week.
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2: 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They're not perfect.

0: John Chombi here, subbing for new mama Elena. Welcome to Backstage Country. Little Big Town is here with us this week. So, Philip, you and I had a conversation during the album showcase, and you told me something, again, this old school guy loved hearing. The album is pure, no tracks. You guys did it all in the studio with all the instruments in there together.
1: Yeah, real humans.
0: Real humans all together. No one, you know, coming in 10 minutes later and all of that. What got you all on the same page with that one, with that idea?
1: I mean, I think we've always been a band that are purists in our form and interpretation of how we, you know, our filter of music is we love when it's real emotion and you hear some of the frailty or some of the imperfections in music. I think those are the things that are very important and we can't get rid of those. And, you know, going back, listening to some older records that we love, they're not perfect. And so, you know, that's a dying art in a longabout way. And just the energy of that whole idea of just being together, looking each other in the eye, connecting and creating something all together. It's really a beautiful thing when it comes together like that. And so I think that's what I'm really proud of, is just we were able to do it and stay together and found a home and found a great journey along the way.
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2: 35th annual Kirkwood Winery Wine and Music Fest. It's coming up September 18th and 19th. And this is one that Summersville and everybody in Lake Country really looks forward to coming out and being a part of.
3: Yeah, it's a big show, but we enjoy doing it. We love seeing everybody have a good time, and we can't wait.
2: It's exactly that. It is a good time if you've never been. It's 2 days of grape stomping and music and vendors and food and wine tasting, and it's just a great precursor to get everybody ready for fall. Let's talk a little bit about maybe some of the vendors and food vendors that are going to be there this
3: year. Well, we have Gil's Pit Beef. 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He loves it. People love his food, so he'll be there. Dory's Concessions will be there as well. So, and then we got a lot of craft vendors. So, you know, it's a lot to look at. Good food and plenty of entertainment.
2: 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You can also get them at the winery, at the distillery as well?
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5: weather. Here's the Metro News AccuWeather forecast. Tonight, expect mostly cloudy skies with warm conditions and a low temperature of 66. Tomorrow will be very warm and humid with temperatures reaching the record high from 1955 at 87, along with intervals of clouds and sunshine. There is a chance of a thunderstorm in the area during the afternoon. Tomorrow night will be partly cloudy, warm and humid with a low of 66. As we head into Friday, anticipate mostly cloudy skies, not as warm but still humid with a high of 77 and the possibility of a thunderstorm. For Metro News, I'm meteorologist Jason Caterina.

0: up this hour on Backstage Country.
1: Yeah, the bond that has been created because simply from the laugh that we've lived together is part of the bond, for sure.
2: I ain't rich, but I damn sure wanna be.

0: John Shombe here, subbing for new mama Elena. We're talking with Little Big Town, our host this week on Backstage Country. We've got It's a Dying Art, their brand new album just released last Friday. Okay, so 26 years together?
1: Yes.
2: Somewhere around there.
3: Who's counting?
0: That's longer than lots of marriages.
1: Yeah.
0: I speak from experience. What's your secret, if there is any?
2: Respect.
3: I was about to say respect.
2: Love. Loving, loving each other.
3: Friendship.
1: Trust.
2: Yeah.
3: Living a lot of life together.
1: Yeah, the bond that has been created because simply from the life that we've lived together is part of the bond, for sure.
3: And seeing from where we started, our journey from then to now, I mean, we've seen a lot of stuff, kids.
0: Yep. Well, a lot of us on this side have had to, have known you for a long time, have seen that too, and kind of grown with you.
1: Yeah,
0: it's been an interesting, just interesting to see it from our perspective too.
1: Yeah,
0: how you've grown into who you are, and it's really nice to see.
1: Thank you.
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0: 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Great job hosting on Backstage Country. You are really all a natural at this.
1: Thanks, John. We're having fun hanging out and sharing some of our stories behind the songs on our new album, It's a Dying Art, and more.
0: 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We're going to see everyone back here tomorrow on Backstage Country. 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
4: Hey, y'all. I'm John Chomby in for new mama Elena. It's been a fun week so far on Backstage Country. Thanks to our hosts, Karen, Kimberly, Jimmy, Philip, Little Big Town. You up for another day of this?
5: Oh, yeah. Yes. Of course.
6: Oh, man, John. Today is going to be big. And I can feel it. Can you?

0: feel it. I mean, we've got plenty of country music lined up, including a cut from our latest album. We're so excited to share it. New music about our tour, our life, and a lot more.
1: Awesome. You got to keep it right here because it's all coming up on Backstage Country.

0: John Shombe here, subbing for new mama Elena. We're talking with Little Big Town, our host this week on Backstage Country. We've got It's a Dying Art, their brand new album just released last Friday. Is this something that your fans would expect from Little Big Town, or have you jumped out of the proverbial box a little bit with this?
1: I think it sounds completely like a record that we would make, that the fans would expect from us. It has lots of those flavors of our history and embedded into the production and stuff. And yet we didn't have a box this time, so we weren't worried about anything. You know, we were like, we can take chances if we want to. We can do whatever we want to do. And I love the fact that top to bottom, it was just like storytelling, and the production is telling a story. The sequences, the art is all of it is welcoming, hopefully, the fan into the world that we're this moment of time for us.
2: And even the way you hear our voices recorded is a new, fresh perspective with Dina.
3: Yeah, that's what I really love about the record, I think, is because you do feel familiarity in moments that are the types of things that we've always loved, and the types of songs that we've always gravitated towards. But at the same time, I think it feels new and fresh sonically. Just the sparseness, but the way the instrumentation and voices are still in your face.
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3: Here's the Metro News AccuWeather forecast. Tonight, expect mostly cloudy skies with warm conditions and a low temperature of 66. Tomorrow will be very warm and humid with temperatures reaching the record high from 1955 at 87, along with intervals of clouds and sunshine. There is a chance of a thunderstorm in the area during the afternoon. Tomorrow night will be partly cloudy, warm and humid with a low of 66. As we head into Friday, anticipate mostly cloudy skies, not as warm but still humid with a high of 77 and the possibility of a thunderstorm. For Metro News, I'm meteorologist Jason Catarina.

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1: John Shambi here, subbing for new mama Elena. Welcome to Backstage Country. Little Big Town is here with us this week. We could have it all. I'm going to be extremely honest with you. This is my favorite cut.
2: Thanks.
1: Hands down. And when I heard it at your album Showcase, it was one of those that stuck right out of me. It showcases your signature harmonies. Plus, I'm a Beatles fan. I heard some things in there that sounded like them. The very beginning could be Let It Be, the beginning. And there's some riffs in there that had some Abbey Road in it. It's another title with lots of meanings to it. So let's talk about that. And is it just me, or was this some of that was a little bit intentional on the music riffs?
3: Yeah, I mean, absolutely. I think Karen and I wrote that with Ashley Monroe on the road one day. And, you know, we were talking about all those classic songs that are so anthemic, and then from the start, when it just the opening, you just know what song it is from the beginning. And wanting to write with that, Karen had been to a Coldplay show and was really inspired by just the man, those guys, when they put on a show, is just nothing but positivity and love that comes through and their music and anthems, and just wanting to kind of come up with something like that. And I just love the way that this kind of took on its own spirit in the studio with the band that was playing with us on it, and just created this vibe, and I couldn't be more proud of it. And I just love the lyric and the positivity and hope, and I think we could all use a little more of.
1: Well, and those, and I got to tell you, the guitar riffs just grabbed me right off the bat. It was one of those where I thought, there's something here.
3: That's Audley Freed. Crushed it. Hey, it's Jimmy from Little Big Town, and this is a song from our new album, It's a Dying Art. This is We Could Have It All on Backstage Country.

0: Town.
1: Your host of Backstage Country this week. 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
2: 35th annual Kirkwood Winery Wine and Music Fest. It's coming up September 18th and 19th. And this is one that Summersville and everybody in Lake Country really looks forward to coming out and being a part of.
3: Yeah, it's a big show.
2: Let's take just a second and talk about what's going to be going on Friday.
3: Yeah, Friday, we're going to start about 4 o'clock, and we've got a band. They're really, really good. River City Rodeo. It's a large band. I think there's like 7 or 8 members of it. They're fantastic. I'm looking forward to that. Then we got Ryan Kane and the Abels. Ryan has just been inducted to the West Virginia Music Hall of Fame. He's a rockabilly style music. He gets people up on their feet and dancing. He's real energetic. I've seen him before in Charleston. He's really good.
2: Now, you say Ron Kane, he lives the lifestyle, too, of the rockabilly.
3: Oh, yeah. He drives a 40s car around, and this isn't just for his show. I mean, he drives the car, he dresses the dress, and it's in his everyday life. He actually lives the part, yeah.
2: The headliner Friday night, Joe Parker Diffie, tell me about him.
3: I'm excited about this. Joe's touring this year, and of course, we know who his famous father is, Joe Diffie. He's doing this tour in honor of his dad, and he's going to be singing all Joe's songs. I think it's going to be a fantastic show.
2: Something else, Frank, that goes on all weekend long is that you do drawings for all kinds of great prizes.
3: Yeah, West Virginia Adventures always gives away a rafting trip, and Winter Place gives tubing passes. We love giving those away at the end of the night. Other prizes throughout the day, we do t-shirt throws and all that, so you know, hang around, you'll get something.
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1: Hey there, it is John Chombi in for new mama Elena. She's off having her baby girl. 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Last Friday, they just released their 12th studio album. And guys, it has been a minute since you've all been here. So happy you're back. And finally, I get to do this with you.
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1: Karen, Kimberly, Jimmy, Philip, Little Big Town.
3: 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Hey, so good
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0: It's week number 4 of the high school football season, and that finds the Nicholas County Grizzlies traveling to Shinston to play Lincoln. 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And the Richwood Lumberjacks, after a big win last week over Mount View, have the week off. Next up, it'll be Pocahontas County on the 25th at Dean Memorial Field. 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

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Now he's a buckskin, 15 hands, 5-time team road champion.

Sunday mornings are a little more laid back and easy going here in Lake Country. Now, with that said, I'd like you to check out Sunday's Kind of Country. 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

0: My name is Jessa. One of the things I love the most about working for United Healthcare is that everybody matters. Every moment matters. There's a person behind every problem. I care because it's what I was put on this earth to do.
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3: Let's talk about the entertainment on the Mid-State Northside Automotive Stage on Saturday.
4: Yeah, so Saturday, we're going to start off, gates open at 11. At noon, we've got a young fella, Dylan Heinzman. You know, plays a lot of Tyler Schiller style music. Then after him, we got Jonah Carden. And Jonah is a unique voice, great musician. Plays a little combination of acoustic, country, and rock. Then we got Thomas Stanley Band. If you haven't seen him, I mean, he's got a great stage presence.
3: He brings it, yeah.
4: He does. And just a good musician. So, unfortunately, some of our advertising shows, Corey Hager, and we had to switch out our Briar Williams Band for Corey. Corey got nominated to the Josie Awards for Best New Male Artist, and we're excited for him. Glad he's going. Just happened to be on the same day as our festival when he found that out. He
3: Isn't
4: was
3: that
4: disappointed.
3: The way it goes?
4: Yeah, but he, now Briar Williams plays at Old Red that Blake Shelton has, so good quality music.
3: Mm-hmm.
4: I think it'll be real good, and I think it's a good replacement, for Corey. And in the end of the night, we've got Kelsey Hart. New up-and-comer. Nashville's pushing him real hard. Just a good, young, energetic, just what Nashville looks for. So you'll probably, you'll be hearing that name more often.
3: Great lineup. 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
6: Here's the Metro News AccuWeather forecast. Today, expect a mix of clouds and sunshine, bringing warm and humid conditions as temperatures reach a high of 84 degrees, approaching the record of 87 from 1955. Later in the afternoon, a thunderstorm may develop in the area. Tonight will be partly cloudy with warm and humid weather, dropping to a low of 68 degrees. Tomorrow, anticipate mostly cloudy skies and continued humidity with the possibility of a thunderstorm reaching a high of 79 degrees. For Metro News, I'm meteorologist Joe Lundberg.

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1: Hey there, it is John Chombi in for new mama Elena. She's off having her baby girl. Welcome to a brand new week of Backstage Country with a brand new host or hosts. They have earned more than 45 award show nominations, taken home nearly 20 awards, including multiple Grammys, AMAs, People's Choice, CMA, ACM Awards, in addition to an Emmy Award. Last Friday, they just released their 12th studio album. And guys, it has been a minute since you've all been here, so happy you're back, and finally, I get to do this with you.
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1: You guys ever lied so much on a resume, you're actually shocked that they gave you the job? That's awesome, right? Like, you lie so much, you want to have a talk with the company to make sure they're not messing with you, you know? Hey, psst, come here. Are you sure about this? Look at me, look at my resume. Do I look like an astronaut? And I lie, you know, when I lie, I'm not gonna do that whole, hey, I type 80 words a minute. I'm like, hey, I went to the moon. And I do that because my sister is my fake boss for every fake job I've ever had. So when you're calling to check references, you're never calling a real company, you're calling my sister's house, right? And you always know it's crap because she's this 40-year-old Mexican mother of three. So every time she answers the phone, she's like, hello? Yes, is NASA? I don't know. Yes, with the shuttles and the rockets, yes. Sergio, get off the bed! What? Oh, yeah, she's the best astronaut that we've got, yeah. Yeah, she goes to the moon like 5 times a week. It's crazy.
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3: West Virginia Metro News, I'm Chris Lawrence. A Kanawha County Circuit judge has signed off on a settlement to a class action lawsuit against the West Virginia State Police. That lawsuit was filed over hidden cameras that were placed inside the women's locker room at the State Police Academy and Institute between January 1st, 2015 and March 20th of 2023. The incident was brought to light by an anonymous letter to Governor Jim Justice at the time, which resulted in an investigation and then multiple lawsuits. The final settlement, about $9.1 million. Fitch Ratings has improved the evaluation of the state's bonds from A-plus to AA-minus. That new assessment involves the state's Higher Ed Policy Commission lottery revenue bonds, as well as excess lottery revenue bonds. Fitch stated that the state's financing structure showed strong resilience and had ample debt service coverage. Wheeling Mayor Denny Magruder is defending plans to put a data center at the old Center Foundry building in Wheeling.
4: This property right now is dilapidated and falling in. It's a brownfield. So if we don't have a developer like the people that are stepping up, that property will sit there and be an eyesore to the immediate neighborhood and the city.
3: Silicon Foundry LLC wanting to build that data center on the site. The developers entered a memorandum of understanding with the city on Wednesday. 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WVU Equine Studies has a new lease on life after a 2024 barn fire destroyed the massive complex at the J.W. Ruby Research Farm in Preston County. A new state-of-the-art facility has been unveiled. That new facility is a 10-stall barn, storage facility, and multi-use lot. It's a complex that also includes an existing educational center with a 48-seat classroom, laboratory, office, living space for students, and multi-purpose building with 48 portable stalls for horse shows. From the Metro News Anchor Desk, I'm Chris Lawrence.
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2: Here's the Metro News AccuWeather forecast. Today, expect a mix of clouds and sunshine, bringing warm and humid conditions as temperatures reach a high of 84 degrees, approaching the record of 87 from 1955. Later in the afternoon, a thunderstorm may develop in the area. Tonight will be partly cloudy with warm and humid weather, dropping to a low of 68 degrees. Tomorrow, anticipate mostly cloudy skies and continued humidity with the possibility of a thunderstorm reaching a high of 79 degrees. For Metro News, I'm meteorologist Joe Lundberg.

That's new Russell Dickerson, 95.73 WS, top of a Thursday morning to you. Hanging with Waz in the morning from the 3WS GoMart Studios here in Somersville. 64 in clouds right now. John Morgan, I'm Kid Myself.

0: Oh, welcome into a Thursday morning wake up. It's Zach Top, South of Sanity. Lake Country Morning Show. Let's get up and get it started. Kids are back to school today.
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0: Everything's open and on time. Buses are moving along like they should. Now be careful out there. See something slowing you down? Let us know about it. We'll pass it along. 681-355-0319. That's the Lake Line. You can call that in. You can text that in as well. Hope your day's getting started off on the right foot. It is September 17th already, 2026. Today's made-up holidays include Monte Cristo Day, Apple Dumpling Day. That sounds good with a scoop of real vanilla bean ice cream on top of it. Oh, it's still getting warm. It's a day of listening, so listen to your favorite country music station. Professional House Cleaners Day. Are you a professional house cleaner? Well, if you're a mom or dad and you have kids, yep, chances are you are a professional house cleaner. So here's to you today, and it's International Country Music Day. I've listened to a little bit of Canadian country, not a huge fan, but that's about as international as my country music gets. I like mine made in the USA. What else is going on today? It's Shuffleboard Day. And the U.S. Constitution, I guess with it being Constitution Day, was signed this date in 1787. Birthdays leading things off. Mark Brunell is 56. Matthew Settle, 57. Steve Sanders would have had a birthday today. Born this date in 52, passed away in 98. Elvira Cassandra Peterson, 75. Still looking good as Elvira. Let's see, David Souter, 87. And let's see, let's look at some local birthdays. Sean Grantham. Sean, happy birthday to you. My brother-in-law is 53 today. And Scott Hill, happy birthday, Scott. He and I first met way, way, way back when. He was hanging out with Santa Claus in a helicopter at the Crossroads Mall. As far as I'll go with that. But Scott, happy birthday. And happy birthday to you if you're celebrating today. Make the most of it. Get out there, do something fun. Make some memories, eat cake, have steak, whatever it is that makes you happy. And enjoy your day from all of us here at Lake.
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1: A Webster County couple is facing felony charges after state police say they ignored years of alleged sexual abuse involving a child in their home. 38-year-old Michael Woods and 37-year-old Beth Woods, both of Birch River, are charged with conspiracy and permitting the sexual abuse of a child. Investigators say the alleged abuse occurred between 2018 and 2023. Other children in the home reportedly told authorities that the couple knew about the abuse but failed to report it. The criminal complaint also alleges the victim was subjected to harsh punishments and poor living conditions. The child was removed from the home in 2025 following a Child Protective Services investigation. Beth Woods was released after posting a $100,000 bond. Michael Woods remains at Central Regional Jail on a $100,000 bond. A Fayette County man is facing a domestic battery charge following a disturbance in Scarborough early Sunday morning. Deputies were called to a home on Maple Street shortly after 4:20 a.m. after a woman reported she had been stabbed. Investigators say the woman accused her husband, Jeffrey Atkins, of attacking her with a kitchen knife. However, medical personnel determined her injury was not a stab wound and appeared to be a scratch or bruise. Two children inside the home reportedly told investigators that Atkins grabbed the woman and held her down during an argument. Atkins was arrested and charged with domestic battery. The children were released to their grandparents while Child Protective Services investigates. Webster County residents will have an opportunity to dispose of unwanted tires during a collection event Saturday, September 26th. The collection will take place from 9 a.m. until 3 p.m. at the Leslie Equipment Lot located at 6248 Webster Road in Cowan. Only tires from West Virginia residents will be accepted. Tires from businesses will not be permitted. There's a strict limit of 10 tires per person. Tires must be removed from their rims and only passenger car and light truck tires will be accepted. The event is sponsored by the West Virginia Department of Environmental Protection's Rehabilitation Environmental Action Plan. White Sulphur Springs Elementary School has broken ground on more than $14 million in improvements. The project will include a new gymnasium that will be used for physical education classes, school assemblies, and community events. Additional improvements include a new administrative office, HVAC system, windows, and roofing. The school's main entrance, restrooms, parking lots, and bus and parent drop-off areas will also be upgraded. The West Virginia School Building Authority is providing more than $14 million for the project, while the local community raised more than $40,000. School officials describe the improvements as a long-awaited project that will benefit students, staff, and the community. The West Virginia Division of Natural Resources will celebrate Hunting and Fishing Day Saturday, September 19th at Stonewall Resort State Park. The event will run from 9 a.m. until 6 p.m. and offer outdoor activities for hunters, anglers, and families. Visitors can learn more about West Virginia's hunting and fishing traditions while enjoying a full day at the state park. Again, West Virginia's Hunting and Fishing Day is Saturday, September the 19th from 9 until 6 at Stonewall Resort State Park. If you see news happening, text news at 35651 to submit a tip. That's your news update. I'm Fred Persinger II.
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2: Metro News Sports. Good morning, I'm Daniel Woods. The West Virginia football team heads to Charlotte, North Carolina this weekend for its biggest test yet against number 20.

0: folding its team this week as a result of low roster numbers. At the Metro News Sports Desk, I'm Daniel Woods.
1: Here's the Metro News AccuWeather forecast. Today, expect a mix of clouds and sunshine, bringing warm and humid conditions as temperatures reach a high of 84 degrees, approaching the record of 87 from 1955. Later in the afternoon, a thunderstorm may develop in the area. Tonight will be partly cloudy with warm and humid weather, dropping to a low of 68 degrees. Tomorrow, anticipate mostly cloudy skies and continued humidity with a possibility of a thunderstorm reaching a high of 79 degrees. For Metro News, I'm meteorologist Joe Lundberg.

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3: 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Dave Artle was one of the pioneers of the West Virginia whitewater industry, but on West Virginia Outdoors this past weekend, he explained the industry wasn't taken seriously until it got the attention of one key leader.
4: It involved an act of Congress with a piece of legislation signed by the President of the United States. And even though there were a whole lot of people that helped make that happen, there was one that stood out, and that was Congressman Nick Rahal. And Nick at that time was in a very key position in the House with Natural Resources. In 1983, we had a drought, and then in 88, we had another drought, and they did not give us the water like we wanted. And we were like, you guys, this is a real industry. You know, every time you turn that water on, it's $1 million to the community. And they said, well, we're not a project purpose, we being whitewater. Well, whoever opened their mouth and said that didn't realize that Nick Rahal was listening. And so Nick wrote legislation to make downstream recreation a project purpose of Summersville Dam, which it is today. So we're on equal footing with priorities for other things.
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1: West Virginia Metro News, I'm Chris Lawrence. A wide range of possibilities for West Virginia's foray into nuclear energy. It was recently announced that West Virginia is one of six states on the list to possibly land a nuclear life cycle innovation campus. Nick Preservati, director of the Office of Energy, says there are a lot of ways that could go and how it might work in the Mountain State.
2: The way I explain it is if you have the nuclear buffet in front of you of every aspect, each state's going to go in and pick certain things off that buffet and say, this is what we're going to do, this is what we want to do, this is our strength, this is what we think we can delve into.
1: The other finalists generally have publicly detailed the broad outlines and core concepts. N-scale developers of the Monarch Compute Campus in Mason County have been involved in flood relief activities of late in Mason County. Site manager Jason Bechtel said nearly 80 employees have been helped lending a helping hand at Grace Baptist Church and in other parts of Mason County.
3: This is what we want to do. This is what we are going to do. We help our neighbors and... You know, this severe weather was kind of historic in terms of 500 and 1,000 year floods. And we're glad that we can roll up our sleeves and lend a helping hand to our neighbors here in Mason County.
1: There are currently about 900 construction workers on the site. Now, the site itself has had some runoff problems with heavy rain this summer. N-scale's cleaned up some residential property nearby more than once impacted by that runoff. A Kanawha County judge has approved a final settlement in the class action lawsuit over hidden cameras in the State Police Academy. Judge Kenneth Ballard approving the $9.1 million settlement Wednesday. A Morgantown woman has been charged with leaving her 76-year-old husband on the toilet for 19 hours. 75-year-old Margaret Rogg is charged with abuse or neglect of an incapacitated adult. The victim sat there and had no food or water during the ordeal and was unable to stand. He also suffers from dementia, Alzheimer's, and is legally blind with multiple physical and medical conditions. From the Metro News Anchor Desk, I'm Chris Lawrence.
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8: Here's the Metro News AccuWeather forecast. Today, expect a mix of clouds and sunshine, bringing warm and humid conditions as temperatures reach a high of 84 degrees, approaching the record of 87 from 1955. Later in the afternoon, a thunderstorm may develop in the area. Tonight will be partly cloudy with warm and humid weather, dropping to a low of 68 degrees. Tomorrow, anticipate mostly cloudy skies and continued humidity with a possibility of a thunderstorm reaching a high of 79 degrees. For Metro News, I'm meteorologist Joe Lundberg.

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Your chance to win tickets to Wine and Music Fest going on this weekend. Coming up here very, very soon. So keep it locked down. Graylin James right now, Water at a Wedding. There's a story here somewhere. 95.73 WS.

0: 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Guys, we've all seen the Dr. Squatch commercials with Megan Fox in them. You know you have. The tight black dress, the black frame glasses, the pointer, looking all scientific and stuff. Well, Dr. Squatch and Megan Fox are teaming up yet again to release Feral Fox. Now, what this is a limited edition natural soap and deodorant that's engineered around Fox's formula of attraction scent profile. Yeah. Bet you didn't know she was a chemist, did you? Yeah. Features notes of sea salt, wild orchid, sandalwood, and vintage leather. Company says the whole idea is to drive people feral. Make them wild, untamed, unrestrained. And they're only making 5,000 units of this stuff. So Feral Fox, look for it at Target and Walmart. They're giving away 1,500 of those units in an online drawing this week. So go to Dr. Squatch if you want to get in on that. And again, online sales at Target and Walmart. And yeah, rush out there and get a bar of Feral Fox.
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A Webster County couple is facing felony charges after state police say they ignored years of alleged sexual abuse involving a child in their home. 38-year-old Michael Woods and 37-year-old Beth Woods, both of Birch River, are charged with conspiracy and permitting the sexual abuse of a child. Investigators say the alleged abuse occurred between 2018 and 2023. Other children in the home reportedly told authorities that the couple knew about the abuse but failed to report it. The criminal complaint also alleges the victim was subjected to harsh punishments and poor living conditions. The child was removed from the home in 2025 following a Child Protective Services investigation. Beth Woods was released after posting a $100,000 bond

0: Michael Woods remains at Central Regional Jail on a $100,000 bond. A Fayette County man is facing a domestic battery charge following a disturbance in Scarborough early Sunday morning. Deputies were called to a home on Maple Street shortly after 4:20 a.m. after a woman reported she had been stabbed. Investigators say the woman accused her husband, Jeffrey Atkins, of attacking her with a kitchen knife. However, medical personnel determined her injury was not a stab wound and appeared to be a scratch or bruise. Two children inside the home reportedly told investigators that Atkins grabbed the woman and held her down during an argument. Atkins was arrested and charged with domestic battery. The children were released to their grandparents while Child Protective Services investigates. Webster County residents will have an opportunity to dispose of unwanted tires during a collection event Saturday, September 26th. The collection will take place from 9 a.m. until 3 p.m. at the Leslie Equipment Lot located at 6248 Webster Road in Cowan. Only tires from West Virginia residents will be accepted. Tires from businesses will not be permitted. There's a strict limit of 10 tires per person. Tires must be removed from their rims and only passenger car and light truck tires will be accepted. The event is sponsored by the West Virginia Department of Environmental Protection's Rehabilitation Environmental Action Plan. White Sulphur Springs Elementary School has broken ground on more than $14 million in improvements. The project will include a new gymnasium that will be used for physical education classes, school assemblies, and community events. Additional improvements include a new administrative office, HVAC system, windows, and roofing. The school's main entrance, restrooms, parking lots, and bus and parent drop-off areas will also be upgraded. The West Virginia School Building Authority is providing more than $14 million for the project, while the local community raised more than $40,000. School officials describe the improvements as a long-awaited project that will benefit students, staff, and the community. The West Virginia Division of Natural Resources will celebrate Hunting and Fishing Day Saturday, September 19th at Stonewall Resort State Park. The event will run from 9 a.m. until 6 p.m. and offer outdoor activities for hunters, anglers, and families. Visitors can learn more about West Virginia's hunting and fishing traditions while enjoying a full day at the state park. Again, West Virginia's Hunting and Fishing Day is Saturday, September the 19th from 9 until 6 at Stonewall Resort State Park. If you see news happening, text news at 35651 to submit a tip. That's your news update. I'm Fred Persinger of the Second.
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95.73 WS, the Lake Country Morning Show. How you doing? Hanging with Wise in the morning. Kenny Chesney released his stadium tour for 2027, taking along Eric Church, Cheryl Crow. It's going to be a blast. Details on her Facebook page. She won't

WMS Lake Country Morning Show. The Merriam-Webster Dictionary is still around, believe it or not, and each year they're adding new words and definitions. Some of the new entries for this year include vibe coding, Rickroll, yacht rock,

0: Ducky? Anybody out here? DUI was one. Let's see. Well, Kick Ass. Yeah, that's in there. 1969. Gazillion right there as well. Laid Back. Megastar. String Bikini. Let's see. Find one more here. Wind Surfing. I'm not going to use that word. That word, yeah, no, that's this is a family show. Video Cassette. Yeah, that's one as well. But yeah, go to Merriam-Webster Dictionary and get on Time Traveler and find the words that were born the same year you.
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1: Metro News Sports. Good morning, I'm Daniel Woods. The West Virginia football team heads to Charlotte, North Carolina this weekend for its biggest test yet against number 25, Virginia. Linebacker Ben Cutter says the Mountaineer defense needs to improve, and that has a lot to do with communication.
2: That was our big emphasis after last week for this week, is to make sure that we're all on the same page, communicate just the little stuff. Like, even if you think the guy next to you, like, you know he knows what's going on, just, hey, we're doing this, we're in this, whatever. And then getting those checks to the D-line and making sure they know where they're lined up, get their feet set, get in the ground. And if we can do that this week, we're going to have a hell of a game.
1: WVU and Virginia kickoff Saturday at 7:30. The Marshall football team goes to Missouri State, looking to build on its first win of the season against Middle Tennessee State. Defensive back Eddie Pleasant says on his side of the ball, they're working hard to get as many game reps as possible.
3: Every practice is a game rep, every rep. We just can't be comfortable and complacent where we're at just because we got a win. We're looking forward to Missouri State. We're tackling even more every day. We just can't be complacent. We got to be better.
1: The Herd kicks off against Missouri State on Saturday at 6:30. The Sun Belt Conference schedule begins tonight for the West Virginia men's soccer team. The Mountaineers open things up against Georgia State. Marshall, out of the top 25 for the first time in 6 years, starts its conference slate on Friday. Three West Virginia high school football teams are getting a jump on week 4 coming up tonight, with Ritchie County going on the road to play at St. Mary's. That game kicks off tonight at 7:30. Wheeling Central Catholic is headed out of state to face Union Local Ohio. That's a 7 o'clock kickoff coming up tonight. Follow along with scores at WVMetroNews.com. There is one less team playing West Virginia high school football. Van High School folding its team this week as a result of low roster numbers. At the Metro News Sports Desk, I'm Daniel Woods.
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6: Here's the Metro News AccuWeather forecast. Today, expect a mix of clouds and sunshine, bringing warm and humid conditions as temperatures reach a high of 84 degrees, approaching the record of 87 from 1955. Later in the afternoon, a thunderstorm may develop in the area. Tonight will be partly cloudy with warm and humid weather, dropping to a low of 68 degrees. Tomorrow, anticipate mostly cloudy skies and continued humidity with a possibility of a thunderstorm reaching a high of 79 degrees. For Metro News, I'm meteorologist Joe Lundberg.

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3: There are deep connections between the coaching staffs of Saturday's game. 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
3: Virginia head coach Tony Elliott was a player as a wideout at Clemson when Mountaineer coach Rich Rodriguez was on the staff there. Elliott spent several years as an assistant at Clemson as well, working alongside current WVU defensive coordinator Zach Alley. Elliott this week discussed the WVU offense led by quarterback Michael Hawkins.
7: Run the ball, attack, mobile quarterback. That's still very, very similar to our style back when I played at Clemson. So some similarities, but also a lot of differences too, because that's been a lot of time. He's a threat at any second to change the game and score. And so you got to do a great job of being assignment sound. They're going to really challenge you from a preparation standpoint with the schemes that they do to make you play assignment sound football. And if you misfit something, it's not like he's going to go for 5 or 7. He's going to go for 70.
3: Virginia has a running quarterback as well in Missouri transfer Bo Prabula, who's playing behind a veteran Cavaliers offensive line that has a combined 164 career starts. Both teams have a history playing at the Pro Stadium in Charlotte. Most recently, Virginia losing to Duke in overtime there in the ACC title game last season.
7: I think it's a great opportunity for us to get the bad taste out of our mouth from the last time that we were down there. We came up a little bit short. I don't know if when we scheduled this game in Charlotte, right, we had all of those details about going back after, you know, coming up a little bit short. But it is an opportunity for us to go back to the stadium, get that taste out of our mouth, and then, you know, hopefully, you know, do what we're supposed to do, take care of business, find a way to win the game. And then now we can get into conference play and already have got all of that stuff out of the way.
3: The 2-0 Mountaineers play 2-0 in 25th-ranked Virginia Saturday night. With the Golden Blue Report, I'm Kyle Wiggs, Metro News Sports.
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3: West Virginia Metro News. I'm Chris Lawrence. Positive news about a remote worker program in the capital city a year in.
4: The Charleston Area Ascend program is celebrating its 1 year anniversary. 106 people have moved to the capital city since the program launched last year. City and county officials came together Wednesday at Capital Market to mark 1 year since Ascend came to Charleston. The Ascend program has been around for 5 years, started by Marshall University President Brad Smith and his wife Elise. The program recruits remote workers to live and work in the Mountain State. Dr. Michelle Foster and the Greater Kanawha Valley Foundation are donating $500,000 to keep growing Charleston Area Ascend. They're now a founding partner. From the Capital Market in Charleston, I'm Jack Carlson, WVMetroNews.com.
3: A $9.1 million settlement's been finalized in a class action lawsuit against the West Virginia State Police. Kanawha County Judge Kenneth Ballard approved the settlement Wednesday, which stemmed from a hidden camera placed inside the woman's locker room at the State Police Academy. Fayette County Commission expected to vote soon to dissolve three small public service districts, allowing West Virginia American Water Company to buy all three. The PSC announcing Wednesday that it has approved the purchase of the beleaguered Page Kincaid, Kanawha Falls, and Armstrong public service districts. A Charleston police officer doing okay after her cruiser was rear-ended while she observed a work zone happened on I-77 in Charleston. More than 1,200 volunteers got their hands dirty in a good way Wednesday, participating in the United Way of Central West Virginia's 21st Day of Caring. Vandalia Health Vice President of Human Resources Christy Snyder was doing some work.
5: Being part of our community is a critical component of our mission, and it's very near and dear to the executive leadership team, so this is one of the events we take great pride in.
3: Work took place in six counties among several Days of Caring events that happened around the state. From the Metro News Anchor Desk, I'm Chris Lawrence.
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8: Here's the Metro News AccuWeather forecast. Today, expect a mix of clouds and sunshine, bringing warm and humid conditions as temperatures reach a high of 84 degrees, approaching the record of 87 from 1955. Later in the afternoon, a thunderstorm may develop in the area. Tonight will be partly cloudy with warm and humid weather, dropping to a low of 68 degrees. Tomorrow, anticipate mostly cloudy skies and continued humidity with a possibility of a thunderstorm reaching a high of 79 degrees. For Metro News, I'm meteorologist Joe Lundberg.

0: You know what we truly are? Coming up Saturday, we are going to be out and about, not one, not two, but three different places. 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

957 3WS. Thursday morning, wake up. Man, the weekend's going to be here before you know it. So much fun stuff to do. Got Wyna Music Fest, Craigsville Fall Fest. Just two of over 30 events going on this weekend all across West Virginia.

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1: A Webster County couple is facing felony charges after state police say they ignored years of alleged sexual abuse involving a child in their home. 38-year-old Michael Woods and 37-year-old Beth Woods, both of Birch River, are charged with conspiracy and permitting the sexual abuse of a child. Investigators say the alleged abuse occurred between 2018 and 2023. Other children in the home reportedly told authorities that the couple knew about the abuse but failed to report it. The criminal complaint also alleges the victim was subjected to harsh punishments and poor living conditions. The child was removed from the home in 2025 following a Child Protective Services investigation. Beth Woods was released after posting a $100,000 bond. Michael Woods remains at Central Regional Jail on a $100,000 bond. A Fayette County man is facing a domestic battery charge following a disturbance in Scarborough early Sunday morning. Deputies were called to a home on Maple Street shortly after 4:20 a.m. after a woman reported she had been stabbed. Investigators say the woman accused her husband, Jeffrey Atkins, of attacking her with a kitchen knife. However, medical personnel determined her injury was not a stab wound and appeared to be a scratch or bruise. Two children inside the home reportedly told investigators that Atkins grabbed the woman and held her down during an argument. Atkins was arrested and charged with domestic battery. The children were released to their grandparents while Child Protective Services investigates. Webster County residents will have an opportunity to dispose of unwanted tires during a collection event Saturday, September 26th. The collection will take place from 9 a.m. until 3 p.m. at the Leslie Equipment Lot located at 6248 Webster Road in Cowan. Only tires from West Virginia residents will be accepted. Tires from businesses will not be permitted. There's a strict limit of 10 tires per person. Tires must be removed from their rims and only passenger car and light truck tires will be accepted. The event is sponsored by the West Virginia Department of Environmental Protection's Rehabilitation Environmental Action Plan. White Sulphur Springs Elementary School has broken ground on more than $14 million in improvements. The project will include a new gymnasium that will be used for physical education classes, school assemblies, and community events. Additional improvements include a new administrative office, HVAC system, windows, and roofing. The school's main entrance, restrooms, parking lots, and bus and parent drop-off areas will also be upgraded. The West Virginia School Building Authority is providing more than $14 million for the project, while the local community raised more than $40,000. School officials describe the improvements as a long-awaited project that will benefit students, staff, and the community. The West Virginia Division of Natural Resources will celebrate Hunting and Fishing Day Saturday, September 19th at Stonewall Resort State Park. The event will run from 9 a.m. until 6 p.m. and offer outdoor activities for hunters, anglers, and families. Visitors can learn more about West Virginia's hunting and fishing traditions while enjoying a full day at the state park. Again, West Virginia's Hunting and Fishing Day is Saturday, September the 19th from 9 until 6 at Stonewall Resort State Park. If you see news happening, text news at 35651 to submit a tip. That's your news update. I'm Fred Persinger II.
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Dan and Shay on the Lake Country Morning Show, 95.7 3WS. Happy Thursday. Sports before the sports. If you're a fan of Joe Buck or not, we're stuck with him for six more years. He's going to be around as he just signed a new contract worth more than $100 million to keep him on Monday Night Football. Wow. That's quite the lucrative deal there, which means we get Joe Buck this February for the Super Bowl, and again when ESPN airs the Super Bowl in 2031. And basketball news, Hall of Famer Dwight Howard claimed he was retired for good back in March, but the 40-year-old has decided to put the uniform back on again. The Georgia native is going to Georgia, the country, the one that borders the Black Sea and sits at the intersection of Europe and Asia. Howard's going to play for the Black Fortress Tbilisi of the Georgian A-League. Not quite ready to give it up just yet, but he does say this will be the last.

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2: Metro News Sports. Good morning. I'm Daniel Woods. The West Virginia football team heads to Charlotte, North Carolina this weekend for its biggest test yet against number 25, Virginia. Linebacker Ben Cutter says the Mountaineer defense needs to improve, and that has a lot to do with communication.
3: That was our big emphasis after last week for this week, is to make sure that we're all on the same page, communicate just the little stuff. Like, even if you think the guy next to you, like, you know he knows what's going on, just, hey, we're doing this, we're in this, whatever. And then getting those checks to the D-line and making sure they know where they're lined up, get their feet set, get in the ground. And if we can do that this week, we're going to have a hell of a game.
2: WVU and Virginia kickoff Saturday at 7:30. The Marshall football team goes to Missouri State, looking to build on its first win of the season against Middle Tennessee State. Defensive back Eddie Pleasant says on his side of the ball, they're working hard to get as many game reps as possible.
4: Every practice is a game rep, every rep. We just can't be comfortable and complacent where we at just because we got a win. We're looking forward to Missouri State. We're tackling even more every day. We just can't be complacent, and we got to be better.
2: The Herd kicks off against Missouri State on Saturday at 6:30. The Sun Belt Conference schedule begins tonight for the West Virginia men's soccer team. The Mountaineers open things up against Georgia State. Marshall, out of the top 25 for the first time in 6 years, starts its conference slate on Friday. Three West Virginia high school football teams are getting a jump on week four coming up tonight, with Ritchie County going on the road to play at St. Mary's. That game kicks off tonight at 7:30. Wheeling Central Catholic is headed out of state to face Union Local Ohio. That's a 7 o'clock kickoff coming up tonight. Follow along with scores at WVMetroNews.com. There is one less team playing West Virginia high school football. Van High School folding its team this week as a result of low roster numbers. At the Metro News Sports Desk, I'm Daniel Woods.
5: Here's the Metro News AccuWeather forecast. Today, expect a mix of clouds and sunshine, bringing warm and humid conditions as temperatures reach a high of 84 degrees, approaching the record of 87 from 1955. Later in the afternoon, a thunderstorm may develop in the area. Tonight will be partly cloudy with warm and humid weather, dropping to a low of 68 degrees. Tomorrow, anticipate mostly cloudy skies and continued humidity with a possibility of a thunderstorm reaching a high of 79 degrees. For Metro News, I'm meteorologist Joe Lundberg.

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Straight ahead, the Money Minutes. 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
2: 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Today, I want to talk about one of the most common investing mistakes people make, and that is trying to time the market. Timing the market sounds simple in theory. You buy when prices are low, sell when prices are high, and avoid the downturns. The problem is that almost nobody can do it consistently. In fact, many studies have shown that if an investor misses just a handful of the best days in the market over a long period of time, their overall returns can drop dramatically. And here is the tricky part. The best days in the market often happen very close to the worst days. In other words, if someone sells during a scary moment and waits to get back in, they often miss the rebound. That is why long-term investors focus less on timing the market and more on time in the market. Markets move in cycles. There are periods of growth, periods of volatility, and occasionally periods of recession. But historically, over long periods of time, markets have tended to grow along with the economy. The companies in the market are constantly innovating, creating new products, improving technologies, and expanding into new markets. When businesses grow and profits grow, stock prices tend to follow over time. Now, that does not mean markets move in a straight line. Anyone who has invested for a while knows that there will always be headlines, political events, economic worries, and unexpected surprises that cause the markets to move around. But successful investors usually share one thing in common. They stay disciplined and they stay invested. They focus on long-term goals rather than the short-term noise. So the next time the market feels uncertain, it can be helpful to remember that the volatility is normal and it's part of your investing journey. Often, the most powerful strategy is simply patience. That is your Money Minute. 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
1: West Virginia Metro News. I'm Jeff Jenkins. A several-year-old class action lawsuit involving secret recordings of the women's locker room at the State Police Academy has settled out of court for $9 million. The class includes female state police cadets, junior cadets, and female police officers from other agencies who were trained there between January 1, 2015 and March 20, 2023. Then Governor Jim Justice found out about the recordings in an anonymous letter sent to his office that resulted in an investigation and dozens of lawsuits. Wheeling's mayor defending a memorandum of understanding with developers of a proposed data center in town.
2: The MOU does two things. It limits Silicon Foundry and the size of this data center and creates a pool of money for economic development in the city.
3: It guarantees that they won't be a large data center, and it gives us the opportunity to enter into a TIF situation.
2: Mayor Denny Magruder said, unfortunately, what people fail to understand is it represents an opportunity to turn an old industrial site into a productive and thriving piece of valuable property again.
3: Just to say no because they call this a data center, I don't think is the right course of action.
2: Located at the old Center Foundry, the facility under the MOU would be limited to 90 megawatts of power usage, below the threshold for a high-impact data center, and would be subject to the rules of an industrial zoning ordinance. I'm Chris Lawrence, WVMetroNews.com.
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1: The state hasn't exactly laid out its plan about what a nuclear hub site would entail. West Virginia now on the list with five other states under consideration from the federal government. Metro News statewide correspondent Brad McElhaney has the latest at WVMetroNews.com. On again, off again, Van High School football program is off again. School officials announcing Wednesday they're canceling the season because they only have 12 players left. Van, which is located in Boone County, canceled its season last year. From the Metro News anchor desk, I'm Jeff Jenkins.
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9: weather. Here's the Metro News AccuWeather forecast. Today, expect a mix of clouds and sunshine, bringing warm and humid conditions as temperatures reach a high of 84 degrees, approaching the record of 87 from 1955. Later in the afternoon, a thunderstorm may develop in the area. Tonight will be partly cloudy with warm and humid weather, dropping to a low of 68 degrees. Tomorrow, anticipate mostly cloudy skies and continued humidity with the possibility of a thunderstorm reaching a high of 79 degrees. For Metro News, I'm meteorologist Joe Lundberg.

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Joining us, coming up here in just a little bit, Robin Wise with Food Lion here in Summersville, talking about the Food Lion Feeds Gala Apples promotion. Those details and how you can help come

0: Gary Chapin, Carpenter, Lake Country Morning Show, 95.7 3WS. I don't get to do this very often. It's the final hour of the Lake Country Morning Show. And, you know, we talk to people in the community about things going on, how to better help your community and be better stewards in the community. And my wife joins me this morning, Robin Wise. Robin, hello. Good morning.
1: Good morning, William.
0: How are you?
1: I'm good. How about you?
0: That's the first time I've ever been called William on the radio in almost 30 years.
1: Well, you know, there's always that.
0: There is a first time for everything. All right, Food Lion here in Summersville. Food Lions all over the region have kicked off a very special Food Lion Feeds. This is an annual event. It's the apple sale. So kind of give me some of the background on that.
1: Okay, well, Food Lion Feeds is, we provide, by selling apples currently right now, meals for the Mountaineer Food Bank.
0: Okay.
1: For every bag of apples we sell, that is the equivalent of 5 meals donated to
0: That's
1: the
0: amazing.
1: Mountaineer Food Bank. And that is in our town, our community. That is not going out to another area. That is right here, right within Nicholas County.
0: So what you're saying is when I come in and buy a bag of apples, I'm providing 5 meals to people right here in Nicholas County.
1: Yes.

0: it stays local.
1: So, you know, if you buy one bag, if you buy 10 bags, that's 50 meals.
0: Yes.
1: You know, the math is super simple to do. And last year, you guys fed a lot of folks off this apple drive. I mean, you've got some numbers.
0: Last year, our store alone provided, we moved $2,475 worth of units.
1: Okay.
0: Our sales were $6,806.35.
1: Okay.
0: And that provided 12,375 meals.
1: Right here in Nicholas County, folks. So every apple bag gives back to the community. This is going on now through October 6th. Yes, here at Food Lion in Summersville, at all Food Lion. So if you're out of the area, you're hearing this, you live close to a Food Lion, Robin, this is a total team effort, first and foremost. Get out there and buy those apples.
0: It is. Our whole division, we are aligned and committed to providing meals for those that need it. And, you know, we get a little competitive with the other stores.
1: Yeah.
0: That's a nice competition.
1: And there is some friendly competition. Is there a belt or something that goes
0: around?
1: Yes.
0: Yeah, it looks like a wrestler's belt.
1: Okay.
0: I'm telling you, we would love to win that. But, you know, in the end, it's a friendly competition, and we encourage each other to sell those apples, take those donations for the communities that we live in to provide meals. And you don't know, it could be the neighbor next door to you that we are helping provide a meal to just by you coming in and buying a bag of apples.
1: Absolutely. It's so easy to do between now and October 6th. Okay, let's say you don't like apples. You can buy a bag of apples anyway and give them back.
0: Yep, you can buy a bag of apples and we donate them straight to the local food bank. They come in every day, they pick them up. You can do a monetary donation right at the kiosk or at the pen pad whenever you're paying.
1: Okay.
0: You can round up. Say your order is $29.15. You can round that up and make it $30. You can donate whatever amount you want to. It's, if you do Food Lion to Go orders, you mm-hmm. can do it also on
1: oh, wow.
0: e-commerce. You know, we are making it able for you to donate in any way, shape, and form you want to.
1: It is the Food Lion Feeds program. It's Gala Apples this year. And Robin, have you set a goal for this year? I mean, I know you want to beat last year's numbers of 12,000 plus meals, but
0: our goal is to sell 3,000 bags.
1: Okay. That's a lot of apples.
0: That is a lot of apples.
1: If you do the math, that's 15,000 meals, and that's really not that hard to do.
0: It's not, and we'll do some kind of little prize for whoever sells the most within our store. Last year, they got a pie, a bunch of us in the face.
1: That was worth the price of admission. I got to witness that, and yeah, that was pretty fun. Some employees really enjoyed that.
0: They did.
1: Maybe
0: yes.
1: a little too much, but
0: yeah.
1: anyway.
0: they did, and it was all fun and harmless, but like in the end, it's all about providing those meals for people that need them.
1: Being good stewards in the community and doing good for Summersville, for Nicholas County, and Food Lion as a whole, wherever there's a Food Lion near you, right?
0: That's right. I encourage you to stop in at your local Food Lion and buy a bag of apples.
1: Absolutely. Every apple bag gives back. And again, if you're in line, say you go two or three times a week, the cashiers, the associates there, you're probably going to get asked every time you come through the line, hey, would you like to buy a bag of apples? And, you know, whether you say yes, whether you say no, you know, it's their way of trying to help out and support this community.
0: Absolutely. And I'm so proud of my crew on the front end. They have a heart and they care. And I really, you know, even my shy little teenagers, mm-hmm. they, you know, they're all going to ask, and they're going to ask with a smile because they care.
1: Anything else you want to add before we cut you loose?
0: Just come on up and see me today at Summersville Food Lion and buy a bag of apples.
1: Absolutely. Food Lion Feeds. Every apple bag gives 5 meals back to Nicholas County, so help if you can. Robin, as always, thanks for coming in, and Well, what's for supper this evening?
0: That's on you.

0: you're cooking.
1: Oh, ouch. You come in and do the radio. I have to do the cooking. Wow. What's okay? You buy the apples, okay?
0: I will.
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2: 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Here's Fred Persinger.
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3: Well, CBs of Clay Battelle opened their season on Thursday, August 27th, with a loss to Cameron 42-0. After that game, Clay Battelle had a very early bye week for this season. Couple that with the fact they had lost their last game of the 25 season in the Class Single-A title game to Wheeling Central by a final of 56-34, and the CBs had a long time to sit on two bad losses. After their first win this past Friday night, we spoke with head coach Aaron LaPoe, and he talks about that tough time period.
5: It's long 2 weeks to sit with that loss, and, you know, it's been a while since we won, losing the state championship game and sitting with that all summer, and then, you know, getting smacked in the mouth by Cameron. But I'm real proud of our kids for getting about all that, and they played free. You know, football is a beautiful game to get to play and watch these kids play, and that's what it was out there. And they were tough and gritty, and so that hasn't changed about who we are. And just we know we're young, and we got a lot to learn. And so we've been learning, and we're getting better.
3: Tomorrow night, the 15th-ranked CBs of Clay Battelle will be at home to battle the Mountain Lions of Tucker County. Those two teams have played twice before, and Clay Battelle has lost both times. Kick tomorrow night from Blacksville is set for 7.
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3: Here's the Metro News AccuWeather forecast. Today, expect a mix of clouds and sunshine, bringing warm and humid conditions as temperatures reach a high of 84 degrees, approaching the record of 87 from 1955. Later in the afternoon, a thunderstorm may develop in the area. Tonight will be partly cloudy with warm and humid weather, dropping to a low of 68 degrees. Tomorrow, anticipate mostly cloudy skies and continued humidity with a possibility of a thunderstorm reaching a high of 79 degrees. For Metro News, I'm meteorologist Joe Lundberg.

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1: And just like that, the Lake Country Morning Show's in the books. Melissa's up next, filling in for Jenny all this week. Jenny's on much-needed R&R, some vacation, as she gets geared up for her fall run. And not fall, she doesn't run, but she doesn't fall much. But you know what I mean. Anyway, Jenny's back on Monday. Melissa, appreciate her filling in. Glad she's bringing her own lunch now because, yeah, she's about to eat us out of house and home here at the radio station. But nonetheless, we love Mel, and she's in 10 to 3 this afternoon. Thanks to Robin Wise, my wife, CSM at Food Lion here in Somersville, coming by and talking about the Food Lion Gives Back program. And they're doing it with apples this time. Buy those apples if you're at Food Lion here in Somersville or Food Lion anywhere. And every bag you buy provides 5 meals in the county that your Food Lion is in. And it goes on through October 6th. So thanks for coming in, Robin, and talking about that. Mikey V's got the drive home thing later on today. You don't want to miss that. 3 to 7. And then later tonight, it's Little Big Town in the spotlight, in the studio. It's Backstage Country. Have a great rest of your Thursday. And I almost forgot. On our 3WS Facebook page, if you want to go to Wina Music Fest, go to our page. 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

Lake Country on 3WS. Good morning, Melissa checking in, filling in for Jenny Murray this Thursday. Hope this day has found you well so far. If not, still plenty of time to turn that frown upside down, my friend.

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Tucker Wetmore on Lake Country 3WS. Rocking and rolling right through this 10 o'clock hour this Thursday morning. Bill Wise out and about all day Saturday. So we'll talk about that coming up. Make sure you stay tuned. Brooks and Dunn, Morgan Wallen, Taylor Swift on the way. Right now it's Luke Combs on Lake Country 3WS.

Brooks and Dunn, this Thirsty Thursday, Lake Country on 3WS. Is Thirsty Thursday still a thing? I don't know, but I've got about a gallon of water sitting right beside me. Yeah, it means something different once you hit your 30s. Right now, it's Morgan Wallen on Lake Country 3WS.

0: It's Morgan Wallen on Lake Country 3WS. And Bill Wise has an action-packed day this Saturday. He's going to be all over the place. And what I need you to do is kind of play that game Shadow. Like when we were kids, you just follow someone around and mimic their moves, copycat them, right? So that's what I need you to do to Bill Wise on Saturday. From 8 until 10, he's going to be at the Foodland in Craigsville for the Wild and Wonderful Way Off. And then from 10 to noon, he is going to be at the Craigsville Fall Festival. Then he's going to book it back to Summersville. And from 1 until 4, you can find him at the Wine and Music Festival. That's happening this Saturday. And like I said, follow him around, bug him a little bit, maybe poke him, poke the bear, and look for that F-150 that says Lake Country 3WS on the side of it this Saturday.
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It's Phil Vassar on Lake Country 3WS, sitting at the bottom of the 10 o'clock hour, working our way towards the 11 o'clock hour. You know, I did something unheard of today. I ate before I got to work. Yeah, I know, crazy. I'm not one to do that. I just wait until like 2 or 3 and I'm just a monster by that point. But I thought I'd get up a little earlier and have myself a nice breakfast. Yay for microwaves. Right now, Taylor Swift.

0: 95.73 WS. 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And then Saturday night, it's Kelsey Hart. 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
5: Here's the Metro News AccuWeather forecast. Today, expect a mix of clouds and sunshine, bringing warm and humid conditions as temperatures reach a high of 84 degrees, approaching the record of 87 from 1955. Later in the afternoon, a thunderstorm may develop in the area. Tonight will be partly cloudy with warm and humid weather, dropping to a low of 68 degrees. Tomorrow, anticipate mostly cloudy skies and continued humidity with a possibility of a thunderstorm reaching a high of 79 degrees. For Metro News, I'm meteorologist Joe Lundberg.

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0: We're headed toward the 11 o'clock hour this Thursday morning. Hope you're having a great day so far still. Carrie Underwood coming up, so make sure you stay tuned. And right now, it's Riley Green. Think As You Drunk. That's actually the title of the song. I know you knew that, though. Lake Country 3WS.

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It's John Morgan bringing in the 11 o'clock hour on Lake Country 3WS. Melissa filling in for Jenny Murray this week, and then she is back from vacation on Monday. Always a pleasure, Summersville. Thanks so much for having me. Dan and Shay, Jason Aldean, John Party coming up. Right now, it's Luke Bryan.

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0: Jackson Dean on Lake Country 3WS. High school football is in full swing. That's what we do here on 3WS. Nicholas County traveling to Lincoln to battle the Cougars. Clint and TG are going to go live about 6:50 with that pregame, and then they'll kick it off at 7. And then following the game, you can stay tuned to game night. They're going to bring you the scores from every single game from across the state with Fred and Dave. So make sure you tune in. It's Friday Night Football on 3WS.
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0: Lake Country on 3WS. You got to check out the Craigsville Fall Festival starting tonight. We've got the Star Search talent show. 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We've got the Stone Street Band, the parade, and a lot of other stuff going on. 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
2: Here's the Metro News AccuWeather forecast. Today, expect a mix of clouds and sunshine, bringing warm and humid conditions as temperatures reach a high of 84 degrees, approaching the record of 87 from 1955. Later in the afternoon, a thunderstorm may develop in the area. Tonight will be partly cloudy with warm and humid weather, dropping to a low of 68 degrees. Tomorrow, anticipate mostly cloudy skies and continued humidity with the possibility of a thunderstorm reaching a high of 79 degrees. For Metro News, I'm meteorologist Joe Lundberg.

Morgan Wallen, Lake Country 3WS. Headed toward the 12 o'clock hour. Make sure you keep it tuned here. Right now it's Lauren Elena and Chase Matthew. It's All My Exes on 95.7.

0: weekend, we are locked in for Luke Bryan, that is. His new album is out this week. We have a totally new sit-down with Luke Bryan, covering everything from the beaches of Mexico to the White House to social media stupidity. 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

Stella Lefty bringing in the noon o'clock hour here on Lake Country 3WS. Melissa hanging out, filling in for Jenny this week. I'm here until 3 o'clock. Zach John King on Lake Country 3WS.

Luke Combs, sleepless at a hotel room on Lake Country 3 WS. Melissa hanging out, rolling right through this 12 o'clock hour. It's lunchtime. Go get you something to eat, my friend. Ricky Van Shelton and Shaboozy coming up right now. 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

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Follow him around. Right now, it's Shaboozy on 3WS.

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Lots of music to come because, well, we're a country music station. Who would have thought? Dylan Scott, Dan and Shay on the way. 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
4: Here's the Metro News AccuWeather forecast. Today, expect a mix of clouds and sunshine, bringing warm and humid conditions as temperatures reach a high of 84 degrees, approaching the record of 87 from 1955. Later in the afternoon, a thunderstorm may develop in the area. Tonight will be partly cloudy with warm and humid weather, dropping to a low of 68 degrees. Tomorrow, anticipate mostly cloudy skies and continued humidity with the possibility of a thunderstorm reaching a high of 79 degrees. For Metro News, I'm meteorologist Joe Lundberg.

Dylan Scott on Lake Country. 3WS headed toward the 1 o'clock hour this Thursday afternoon. 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

0: It's week number four of the high school football season, and that finds the Nicholas County Grizzlies traveling to Shinston to play Lincoln. 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Over on the Highlander Channel, it's homecoming week for Webster County as they host the Wahama White Falcons. 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Next up, it'll be Pocahontas County on the 25th at Dean Memorial Field. 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

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Coming up, Tucker Wetmore, but first, let's listen to this one from Ella Langley.

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We've got Post Malone coming up. Thomas Rhett on the way. This is Hudson Westbrook. 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

0: Thomas Red on Lake Country 3WS. Bill Y is out and about this Saturday. 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

0: That's Kid Rock on Lake Country 3WS. This Saturday, check out the Mountain State Giant Growers Wild and Wonderful Way Off at the Foodland in Craigsville. 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Way Off begins at 9. Bill Wise will be there for a live remote broadcast 8 until 10, and they are accepting all giant fruit. So if you have gigantic fruit, take it to the Craigsville Foodland this Saturday and have it weighed. We'll see you there, or Bill will see you there. He'll be there from 8 until 10. So come on, check it out this Saturday.
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3: Here's the Metro News AccuWeather forecast. Tonight, expect mostly cloudy skies with warm conditions and a low temperature of 66. Tomorrow will be very warm and humid with temperatures reaching the record high from 1955 at 87, along with intervals of clouds and sunshine. There is a chance of a thunderstorm in the area during the afternoon. Tomorrow night will be partly cloudy, warm and humid with a low of 66. As we head into Friday, anticipate mostly cloudy skies, not as warm but still humid with a high of 77 and the possibility of a thunderstorm. For Metro News, I'm meteorologist Jason Catarina.

It's John Morgan as we wind down the 1 o'clock hour, headed towards the 2, getting you through your workday one song at a time on 95.7 3WS Lake Country. Right now it's Lainey Wilson and John Mayer. Never expected these two to do a song together, but I'm alright with it. Lake Country.

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Morgan Wallen on Lake Country 3WS. And we're bringing in the 2 o'clock hour this Thursday afternoon. Blake Shelton and Jelly Roll coming up. Mel McDaniel, Cody Johnson. This is Zach Todd.

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The most variety. The most country music. 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

Parker Wetmore, finding him a brunette, Lake Country 3WS. Melissa hanging out, filling in for Jenny, and I'll be here tomorrow. She's back on Monday. Right now it's Jelly Roll with new music on Lake Country 3WS.

with an old one. 1984 is when that song came out. We call those classic country cuts back home. Lake Country on 3WS. Plenty of music on the way, of course. Right now, it's Cody Johnson on 95.7 Lake Country.

0: It's Cody Johnson with The Fall on Lake Country 3WS. 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

0: Lake Country 3WS. 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
6: weather. Here's the Metro News AccuWeather forecast. Tonight, expect mostly cloudy skies with warm conditions and a low temperature of 66. Tomorrow will be very warm and humid with temperatures reaching the record high from 1955 at 87, along with intervals of clouds and sunshine. There is a chance of a thunderstorm in the area during the afternoon. Tomorrow night will be partly cloudy, warm, and humid with a low of 66. As we head into Friday, anticipate mostly cloudy skies, not as warm, but still humid with a high of 77 and the possibility of a thunderstorm. For Metro News, I'm meteorologist Jason Catarina.

Hudson Westbrook. Yeah. Lake Country 3WS, that's going to wrap it up for me today. Mike Vincent in the air chair next. Make sure you stay tuned. And we'll see you tomorrow on 95.7 3WS Lake Country. Randy Houser coming up right now. It's Riley Green.

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2: 35th annual Kirkwood Winery Wine and Music Fest. It's coming up September 18th and 19th. And this is one that Summersville and everybody in Lake Country really looks forward to coming out and being a part of.
3: Yeah, it's a big show. But we enjoy doing it. We love seeing everybody have a good time, and we can't wait.
2: It's exactly that. 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It's 2 days of grape stomping and music and vendors and food and wine tasting, and it's just a great precursor to get everybody ready for fall. 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
3: year. 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People love his food, so he'll be there. Dory's Concessions will be there as well. So, and then we got a lot of craft vendors. So, you know, it's a lot to look at. Good food and plenty of entertainment.
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2: 1, 2, 3. 3 seconds of checking your phone, reaching for a drink, or switching between songs is all it takes to cause a crash. 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

0: 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And what a way to get the Fall Festival started with the Star Search talent show that goes on just a little bit. And tomorrow, all sorts of fun, including the Fireman's Parade. 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It's all a part of the Craigsville Fall Festival. 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

0: 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Lake Country 95.73 WS. And no pun intended, we are the station that loves the wild and wonderful Way Off that's coming up courtesy of the Mountain State Giant Growers. This is the fourth annual Wild and Wonderful Way Off, by the way. And it's all a part of the Craigsville Fall Festival this upcoming Saturday morning at Foodland in Craigsville. Our very own Bill Wise is going to be broadcasting live starting bright and early that morning at 8 o'clock. And that's when the registration begins and the Way Off beginning at 9 o'clock on the dot. More details on how to get in, call Terry at 304-651-5282. That's 304-651-5282. 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
5: Your latest Metro News Accu with the forecast. Well, we're looking for a cloudy sky tonight going down to the mid-60s. Then for tomorrow, your Friday, mostly cloudy with a chance of showers, a high toward 80. And then all the way into Saturday, mostly cloudy once again with another chance of showers. Again, that high of 80.

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Mike Vincent ready to kick off another 10 in a row coming up. Taylor Swift at 3 WS.

0: And this weekend, we are locked in for Luke. Luke Bryan, that is. His new album is out this week. We have a totally new sit-down with Luke Bryan, covering everything from the beaches of Mexico to the White House to social media stupidity. Plus, can the other Luke, Luke Combs, repeat at number one for the fourth straight week with Be By You? 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

0: It's all about some great country music and proudly serving our community, Nicholas County, Slay Country 95.73 WS. Mike Vincent letting you know that this is the weekend for the 51st Annual Country Roads Festival. It's coming up this upcoming Saturday. That's the day after tomorrow. Lots of great entertainment, including kicking off the festival with the Midland Trail Marching Band and Oak Hill Middle School Band. Joe Simpson starts the entertainment at 10 o'clock, Acoustic Fusion at 11:30, Peyton Ramsey at 1 o'clock, and then finally at 3:15, it's the Close to Broke Band Pop Culture. And it's all a part of Lions Club of Anstead's 51st Annual Country Roads Festival, proudly welcomed by Lake Country 95.73 W.
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Mike Vincent here, breaking out the Dan and Shay. 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
2: Weather. The latest forecast for Metro News AccuWeather, mostly cloudy, comfortable tonight, going down to 65. Look for a mostly cloudy day tomorrow. Getting ready to kick off the weekend with a few showers with a high near 80. More clouds and more showers are possible also on Saturday. Again, a high.

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Mike Vincent, direct from the 3 WS GoMart Studios. 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

The Drive at 5 moving right along at Lake Country 95.73 WS, the official radio station for the 35th annual Kirkwood Winery Wine and Music Fest. And Bill Wise is there this upcoming Saturday starting at 1. We'd love to see you there. It's Graylin James at 3 WS. Well, I did.

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0: taking care of the drive at 5 on this So Happy It's Thursday. Nicholas County, Swing Country 95.73 WS. And you know, this is the weekend we are going to be just about everywhere with Bill Wise in the Lake Country F-150. He starts his Saturday morning off from 8 to 10 at the Wild and Wonderful Way Off at Foodland in Craigsville, a part of the Craigsville Fall Festival. 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And then from 1 until 4, there's Bill at the 35th Annual Wine and Music Fest in Summersville at Kirkwood Winery. 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

0: 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Good afternoon. It's Mike V letting you know we've got more Nicholas County football coming to the radio tomorrow. And this time the Grizzlies are back on the road to take on Lincoln. They're taking on the Cougars, and Clinton TG will be making the call starting tomorrow at 6:50. 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
1: It's Riley Green, and I'm here with Boot Barn.
2: When I was growing up in Alabama, we didn't have cowboys. Just small tracts of land, no big open fields. And to me, a cowboy was somebody that was tough, that wasn't scared to work. 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You know, he built houses his whole life. 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And that was our version of a cowboy where I grew up.
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4: The Metro News AccuWeather forecast calling for a mostly cloudy sky tonight, going down right near 65. Then for tomorrow, your Friday, mostly cloudy. A couple of showers kicking off the weekend with a high near 80. And all the way into Saturday, more clouds, a couple of more showers possible. Again, that high of 80.

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2: It's week number four of the high school football season, and that finds the Nicholas County Grizzlies traveling to Shinston to play Lincoln. 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Next up, it'll be Pocahontas County on the 25th at Dean Memorial Field. 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

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Mike V knee deep inside of another 10 in a row with Hudson Westbrook. 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

0: welcoming in the very first day of the Craigsville Fall Festival, and there's a lot more where this came from. 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Between the Fireman's Parade and Kids Night, it's going to be a great time for people of all ages. And then on Saturday, this is where things really stack up. 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

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Mike V with Riley Green. 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

0: getting ready to welcome in the Mountain State Giant Growers 4th Annual Wild and Wonderful Way Off, coming to the Craigsville Foodland this upcoming Saturday morning. 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The Way Off begins at 9 o'clock. Make sure you stop on by and say hello to Bill. It's all a part of the Wild and Wonderful Way Off again this Saturday at Foodland in Craigsville. 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It's Mike Vincent getting ready to bring in Elena with Backstage Country coming on up.
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0: AccuWeather. And the Metro News AccuWeather forecast calling for clouds tonight, going down to 65. Looks like a cloudy day tomorrow with a couple of showers for your Friday with a high near 80. And more of those clouds, a couple of showers are possible on Saturday. Saturday's high near 80.

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My name is Mike Vincent. Time to say ciao for now. Elena Smith is coming up next with Backstage Country at 7 o'clock. And we'll see you back tomorrow on a Friday, 3 o'clock sharp at 3 WS.

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5: Hey, Backstage Country, it's John Chombi, and this week's hosts are repping the great state of Tennessee. I guess it could be the great area that is made up of the Midwest and South, I guess. Anyway, Little Big Town is here.
6: Yep. Yes, we are. We're so excited to be here with y'all, and we're sharing some great stories behind the music from our new album, It's a Dying Art, and a whole lot more.
5: Loving the stories. Can't wait to keep going. More with Little

0: John Chombi here, subbing for new mama Elena. We're talking with Little Big Town, our host this week on Backstage Country. We've got It's a Dying Art, their brand new album just released last Friday. So you're going to be out on a full theater tour.
1: Woo-hoo. Yes.
0: Theater tour. This is not amphitheater. This is theater.
2: No, it's like the iconic, beautiful, you know, like the Fox in Atlanta and the Chicago Theater. Yeah. And yeah.
0: I think I could take some. I'm going to try to take somebody from Chicago to see the one.
2: Okay.
0: Anyway, how are you incorporating this album into the tour? Because you have to play your hits, obviously.
3: Yeah.
4: Like, you know, it ties in with the, you know, the sonic picture. The acoustics in these theaters are just incredible. It's a great place to experience music and for people to really, you know, the tour's called
3: For the Art of It.
4: For the Art of It. And so just to appreciate the art in just the building and the architecture alone. But these are the greatest, we feel like some of the best venues to showcase this record and this music and for people to really, you know, tune in and listen.
3: And it'll be a great mix of the new songs and the ones that the fans have loved for years.
0: But the theater tour makes a lot of sense for you guys because of where, you know, your evolution. It just seems like this, listening to the album, this would be a perfect place to hear it.
4: That's what we thought too.
5: Yeah, I think it definitely lends itself to these spaces that where you lean in a little more, and like they were saying too, the ambiance of the place, it all just, you know, I think back to our Nightfall tour that was so special because of that and the spaces we played it in, and I'm excited and feel like this is going to be that same kind of thing.
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1: Here's the Metro News AccuWeather forecast. Tonight, expect partly cloudy skies, warmth and humidity with a thunderstorm arriving late. The low will be 68. Tomorrow will be mostly cloudy and humid with a few thunderstorms possible. The high will reach 81. Tomorrow night, anticipate partly cloudy conditions with isolated evening thunderstorms, followed by late fog and continued mugginess. The low temperature will be 65. Saturday is forecasted to be humid with a mix of sun and clouds, along with a chance of afternoon thunderstorms. Expect a high of 78. For Metro News, I'm meteorologist Jason Catarina.

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1: John Shambi here, subbing for new mama Elena. Welcome to Backstage Country. Little Big Town is here with us this week. It's a dying art. It's the title cut. Appears to be a title that covers a lot for you four. Not just music. So tell us how you decided on this one, the title, and make it title cut and all of that.
2: Yeah, It's a Dying Art is the title cut of the record. We feel, you know, with the day and age that we're living in now with all the AI and how everyone is, you know, obsessed with social media and what's going on our phones. And we love the idea of just getting back to the basics, what brought us here, each other, the music, sitting down and looking each other in the eye and truly, you know, connecting with each other. And that is a dying art these days. That is a dying art. Also, real true love that sticks in there when things get really hard. That's also a dying art. So, you know, there's lots of things in the world that would probably just make us all better if we could get back to. And that's what this song is about.
3: Baby, it's a dying art. It's a dying.
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3: What's going on, Backstage Country? 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Hope everything is good with her.
4: She is doing great, and we'll be back by mid-October. Thank God, for sure. She also says hi and to come on back when she's here. Are you ready to kick off a brand new hour?
5: 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It's time to get rolling with lots of your favorite country music, behind-the-scenes stories from us, and more. Backstage Country starts right now.

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1: Yeah, the bond that has been created because simply from the laugh that we've lived together is part of the bond, for sure.